family portrait. Move with caution, go fun for coffins. No fun, so young, so much done in front. And we lost another car right in front of the corner shop. Right in. The world is changing. The rules are not.

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at the bosom of the angry short form. 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

never try to live those. So what you say about somebody else, anybody else, reveals you. Now here in this country we've got something called a nigger. A dozen such terms, I beg you to remark, is in any other country in the world. We have invented the nigger. I didn't invent it. White people invented it. I've always known, I had to know by the time I was 17 years old, what you were describing was not me. What you were afraid of was not me. It had to be something else. You had invented it. So it had to be something you were afraid of.

I know you can't do any more, and I got nothing to lose. And I know, and I've always known. No. And really always. From the act. I've always known that I'm not a nigger. But if I am not a nigger, and if it's true that your invention reveals you,

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Anything else. I learned this because I had friends. But you still think, I gather, the nigga was necessary. But it's unnecessary to me, so it must be necessary to you. I'm gonna give you your problem back. You're the nigga, baby, isn't me.

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That big African. 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

0: Thank you so much.
1: We have a lot to say, but we'll play a few songs first. This one is called Believe You're Mine, and it's about obsessive love, which is something that we're built for, but we're also built to get over it. So it's about things going wrong and then fixing them.

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0: 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And I made damn sure that Pilate washed his hands and sealed his fate.
1: Listen, Itchio. 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

0: Quinn, now. 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
1: I am, I be, I am, I am.
0: Oh, am you short. Now?
2: I am Patrick.
0: Don't do that
2: I
0: again.
2: Be the biggest
0: I am Shorty.
2: In the world.
0: I be 4'11".
3: I am Jack. And
0: I am Short.
2: I am Short.
0: I am Shorty. I be 4'11".
4: I am Chip.
5: I am again. And I be traveling.
0: I am Tasha. I be short.
6: I'm Devin.

0: I am Kim, and I'll be chilling the hell out.
1: I am Bob, and I'd be really, really tired of doing this, you guys.

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What, I'm starting our phone? Let me phone you and then I'll phone back. 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Shut up. 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

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No crown to wear, no cross to bear in stations. I am not he, nor shall be, warlord of nations. These heroes have run before me, now dead upon the flesh pile, see? 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There is none. Nothing but the marker, crown or cross, in stone upon these graves. 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What flag to thrust into this flesh? Rag, bandage, mop in their flowing death. 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Now in silence they lie. They ran beside these masters, children of sorrow. As slaves to that trilogy, they had no future. They believed in democracy, freedom of speech. Yet dead on the flesh piles, I hear no breath. I hear no hope, no whisper of faith from those that have died for some other's privilege. Out from your palaces, princes and queens. Out from your churches, you clergy and Christs. I'll neither live nor die for your dreams. I'll make no subscription to your paradise. I'll make no subscription to your paradise. I'll make no subscription to your paradise. I'll make no subscription to your paradise. I'll make no subscription to your paradise. I'll make no subscription to your paradise. I'll make no subscription to your paradise. I'll make no subscription to your paradise. I'll make no subscription to your paradise. I'll make no subscription to your paradise. I'll make no subscription to your paradise. I'll make no subscription to your paradise. I'll make no subscription to your paradise. I'll make no subscription to your paradise. I'll make no subscription to your paradise. I'll make no subscription to your paradise. I'll make no subscription to your paradise. I'll make no subscription to your paradise.

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0: again. 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
0: And man will
1: understand, man.
0: And man will
1: understand, man.
0: And man will
1: understand, man.
0: And man will
1: understand, man.
0: And man will
1: understand.
0: And live in harmony and peace, and the sun will once again

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Long as you got a kiss that conquers. Oh, why should I care? Life is one long gibbet.

But there's the joker in the street, loving one brother and killing the other.